Music written in the nighttime for the nighttime. You just heard Alex Nickel with Bridge Back to Me, the acoustic version. Hey, this playlist, this program is for the moonlight howlers out there, the midnight dwellers. Hey, maybe you're in the quiet countryside with the radio on. Maybe you're somewhere tucked in your cozy abode, alone with the radio on. Well, if that's the case, we could all be alone together. Maybe you're in the city, tucked way up in your nest as movement still carries on the street below on a Friday night. Maybe you're hearing mixed late night noise like the buses trudging by or dogs barking, cars honking, couples arguing. Well, whatever it is, please allow me to soundtrack your Friday night. This next tune's by Nation of Language. It's the classic remix of their single, Weak

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the music of Sophie. It's called Immaterial. There's always an interesting bunch on this program. You're listening to After Dark on CBC Music. And of course, there's Canadian artists you may not have heard of before, but I think you should listen to. I've got Ralph coming up, Tanya Iyer, Valair, and more. This next track is by Vancouver's Handsome Tiger, who describes his sound as indigenized bass music. This one's called Kilowatt. Here's Handsome Tiger.

Just think of the rhythm of the yearly cycle of the seasons. You've seen the fall leaves turn gorgeous colors and drop to the ground to be covered by the winter snows. Then comes the warmth of spring, thawing, releasing a new world of young growth, which struggles.

really the fundamental ultimate mystery. The only thing you need to know to understand the deepest metaphysical secrets is this. That for every outside mind, there is an inside mind. And for every inside mind, there is an outside. And although they are different,

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A message from Mornings. 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
2: M-A-T-R-I-E-R-C-A.

Shelley will conduct his final few concerts as music director of the National Arts Center Orchestra. He will then focus on his other musical directorships and conducting positions, plus some new ones. The National Symphony Orchestra, Ireland, has engaged him as its principal conductor beginning this fall. At the same time, he will take over as music director of the Pacific Symphony in Orange County, California. Currently, Alexander Shelley lives between Ottawa and London, England, and he is the host of This Is My Music Today,

in Canada, Janos Starker, and I also got to work with Rostropovich, which was a deeply memorable experience, learning from his wisdom about Prokofiev. But overall, the cello took me on a journey to Germany, a country that remains very, very important to me. I spent nearly 2 decades living there in one way or another. And I was studying the cello, but I had lots of other interests at the time. One was orchestral, and I founded a chamber orchestra. But the other remained the idea of keyboards, non-classical keyboards. I had a cover band with friends, and we had great fun playing everything from 50 Cent to Elvis. And I'd like to share with you another track now that, for many reasons, was very, very important to me, and it remains one of my favorite songs. And I think Canadian audience will realize also what the link is to my later life. This is Hymn to Freedom from the album Night Train by Oscar Peterson.

The Saturday Night Blues cover of the week. Little Milton's cover of I Feel So Bad from 1967. We also heard the original by the man who wrote it, Chuck Willis, on CBC Music's Saturday Night Blues. I'm Holger Peterson. This next one goes out to the people of southern Manitoba who have been battling floods and stormy weather. Here's Diana Braithwaite and Chris Whiteley with Manitoba Flood.

Bruce Coburn with a song title influenced by Jelly Roll Morton, Let the Bad Air Out. That's from the Bruce Coburn album Breakfast in New Orleans. Toronto's Lyle Muscat before that with Blues Anchorman. That's the title track from his fine new album. And that's just about it for tonight's show. You can hear more blues by checking out the CBC Music website. There are more than 200 music streams there altogether, and that includes three channels playing blues nonstop. Just go to cbcmusic.ca or download the CBC Listen app. Next up on CBC Music, Saturday Night Jazz with Lila Bielli. To take us out, here's harmonica ace Carlos Del Junco with Kevin Bright on guitar.